0: U luistert naar de Flevo.
1: Sometimes I turn off the world, it still keeps me awake. It's still spinning around, it feels like a spell that I can't break. 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

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She said,

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Yes

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And he gets himself up onto one elbow and he turns to his mates who are gathered round and he says, "Watch me wallabies feed, mate. Watch me wallabies feed. 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So

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Play your didgeridoo. 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Play your didgeridoo. All together now, time.

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And the feeling is laid back. Palm trees grow and rents are low, but you know, keep thinking.

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I'm sure I can dance, I'm sure I can dance, I can dance.